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0: Kate in Dallas. Shh. My little secret.
1: My little secret is that I won the lottery and nobody knows.
2: Well, what are we talking? How much? Over a million?
3: Maybe you should, yeah, I was going to say, don't give the exact amount. It's 38.2 million.
2: Was it over a million?
1: Yeah, way over.
2: Oh,
1: way
2: over. Wow.
3: So it's millions.
1: Several
3: millions.
1: Mm-hmm.
3: So yeah. Why won't you tell anybody?
1: Well, you know, I've seen people, like, how when other people win the lottery, first of all, they go through the money so fast that, you know, they end up poor. Like, you hear these horror stories, plus that everybody starts, you know, like, oh, are you going to pay off my mortgage? And then all of a sudden, long-lost relatives find out. And I don't want any of that. I'm just trying to figure out how to make it grow. I'm talking to a financial planner. I am just, it's just sitting in the bank collecting. That's it.
2: Are you ever going to tell anyone?
3: Are you ever going to buy anything? I mean,
1: oh, yeah, but like little by little, like, I'm

0: still driving the same car. Like, you would never know that this happened to me. And it happened like 8 months ago. But you would never know that it happened to me because I'm still driving my little Nissan.
1: You know what? I'm going to bleep that. I'm going to bleep that part because I don't want, I think that's going to be too specific into somebody going, well, you know. No, it's you. So I'm gonna bleep out what kind of Nissan you have.
0: But, okay.
1: No, it's okay. So you're not. Are you? You've got to be single, right?
0: Yeah, I'm okay, single. I'm single, no kids, and I've got my group of best friends. I might, I'm thinking of eventually doing something like a girls' trip, and then surprise. But I'll just tell them that that I got a check from someplace, or that I sold some of my stuff. Online, because I have some designer bags, so I'll probably say that I use
1: Poshmark.
0: I showed them, and that's where it came from. So that we can all.
1: Wow, they're gonna think she's on OnlyFans, Dallas.
2: Yeah, probably so.
1: Are you okay with friends going in the wrong direction and thinking that you're on OnlyFans?
0: You know what? Why did you even go there? You naughty people! Well, if they want to think that.
1: Well, congratulations! You can't tell us, can you? Was this a Powerball, a Mega Millions, a scratcher? You can't tell us. You probably shouldn't tell us.
0: It wasn't a scratcher.
1: Was not a scratcher.
2: Okay.
0: No, but I did have, I do play specific numbers and play it.
2: All right.
1: Will you text me these numbers so I can then play your numbers?
2: No, she will not.
1: Please, Dallas, let me bite off her luck. I got no luck of my own.
0: They all have a sentimental connection, so that's why I picked them.
2: But okay.
1: Congratulations. We got a Kincaid and Dallas listener worth millions.
2: I love that.
1: Feel free to make a donation to the homeless pets, would you?
2: Yeah, please.
0: You know what? I can do that.
2: I would love that.
3: Kincaid and Dallas Morning.
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0: 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Kincaid and Dallas.
1: Derbyshire, England. That is where this man made a mistake, but it ended up getting him a lot of extra money. His name is Alan Taylor. He is 65 years old. He is retired. He, by accident, purchased 2 lottery tickets online and won nearly $900,000. They cost 450 grand apiece. Well, they don't cost that. That's what the payout is, 450 apiece, and he won. The former building maintenance worker received 2 checks, like I said, worth 450,000 from the UK postcard lottery. That doesn't sound real, but I swear it's a thing. He says, I must have clicked it twice while I was subscribing. He explained, this is the best mistake I ever made. He and his wife, Bev, remember questioning. He remembered why his wife said, why do you have 2 tickets? So she replied, I don't know. The couple happily retired in March of this year after careful planning. Taylor shared the million-pound jackpot with another neighbor whose postal code was drawn. Wow, he shared it with a neighbor. When I opened my second check, my legs wouldn't work, he said. The windfall represents the lottery's largest single player prize of the year. The couple plans on traveling, helping more family members, and maybe even upgrading to a business class flight when they go to Australia. Live it up, man. Good job.
2: Nice. Wow. Good for you.
1: Yeah. Seriously. But wait, there's more from Dallas.
2: Okay. Her name is Muriel Bujega. She's 73 years old, and she had not seen her brother Colin in 15 years. So she is actually a patient, a dying patient at St. Christopher's Hospice. And she said, what I really want is to find my brother. She's a breast cancer patient, and she had lost contact with her brother after his caretaker died, and she was forced to relocate. So there's a nurse specialist. Her name is Phoebe. She took on the search and discovered that her brother, Colin, was already volunteering at one of the hospice's own fundraising shops.
1: No way.
2: So the hospice that his sister was in, he was working for one of their fundraising shops.
3: Wow.
2: How crazy is that? The lady said, she said, I was in tears crying on his shoulder. Both siblings have learning disabilities and lost touch when circumstances separated them. It's huge that they met up. The nurse said, she said, it's such a happy story. Could not believe how it all came together.
1: Can we send a special hello to the hospice nurses who may be listening? We have a lot of nurses who listen. Hospice nurses, y'all are angels.
3: Yes, very much so.
1: You have no idea how much you make such a difficult time as best as it can be for families. And we love and appreciate you.
2: Yeah, mm-hmm. Absolutely. But, you know, even though she was in there and she knew that her days were numbered, she got to see her brother again that she had not seen in 15 years. And he literally was just right down the street at one of their fundraising shops.
3: What are the odds?
2: Wow. I know. It was just meant to be. Yeah. Lauren.
3: Okay. A woman in the UK is going viral after revealing she had her dog's ashes mixed into her eyeliner tattoo.
1: What?
2: Okay. I like this.
3: So her pet is, in her words, always with her.
2: Yeah.
3: Her name is Claire Hobson, and she says the idea actually came together the same day she picked up her dog's ashes, and she already had an eyeliner appointment booked for that day. And she figured, you know, people get memorial tattoos all the time. I've seen people get little paw prints of their past dogs.
2: Right. I'd been thinking about doing that and putting some of the ashes in the ink.
3: Yeah. Mm. So people get that done all the time. So she thought, why not just take it a step further?
2: Right.
3: And her tattoo artist agreed. They mixed a small amount of the ashes directly into the pigment used on her eyelids. And Claire says that her dog Patch, who was with her for about 20 years, she called him her soul dog. And she wanted to have him kind of on her eyes so he can see the world through her eyes.
2: I love that.
3: Yeah. She admits that, you know, it does sound a little weird. It's a little extreme, but also says pet loss is real and people find comfort in different ways.
2: Exactly.
3: Of course, this is going viral online, so people are split. Some people say that it's really sweet. So others people are saying it's a little too far and weird. But either way, she says that the liner will last for years and she plans to touch it up with more ashes the next appointment that she needs to go in for.
2: You know what? I'm due for a touch up on mine. I may just add some ashes in.
3: Yeah? You like this idea?
2: I do.
1: Will they do that, or do you have to find a special place that can, that
2: I think
1: can do that
2: they
1: for
2: would
1: you.
2: Probably I think the lady that does mine probably would. Yeah,
3: I would get it. I would get a tattoo of my dog's ashes, but I don't think on my eye. I don't like the idea of having.
1: Wait, you
3: ashes.
1: Get a tattoo of your dog's ashes, like a pile
3: like,
1: of ashes?
3: I would get a tattoo with some of my dog's ashes.
1: Oh, okay, God, I was going to say that'd be probably.
2: Well, I already have eyeliner tattooed on, so
3: I just don't like the idea of the ashes by my eye. I feel like, what if an ash falls into my eye? And then, like, it's like a, is it the well, same way that, like, an eyelash falls in your eye?
1: I think
3: eye?
1: So, yeah.
2: I don't know.
1: So many questions.
3: Yeah.
1: All I know is right now, I want to change my, go back to the, call that lawyer, want to change my will in addition to, when the taco bar is completed after my service, please provide Dallas and Lauren with enough ashes to add, hold on.
3: We'll get a little Kincaid ash tattoo. Add,
1: what? And then, please provide, and so that way, I can always look through their eyes. And as Dallas is having the ashes put closest he's ever getting to seeing anything, that's how I'll be memorialized.
3: Oh, wait, that's all.
4: Kincaid and Dallas, morning.
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18: You know, summer is a great time to re-examine how much time your kids are spending on social media, along with what they are seeing and who they are engaging with. Ask them how the posts in their feed make them feel. These apps are built to be addictive, so kids, all of us in fact, will keep coming back for more, even when we are made to feel worse. It's bizarre. You might need to help your son or daughter reset their algorithm by unfollowing certain accounts and following or interacting with more positive ones. They might need suggestions of other healthier things to do, or to see you leading the way by example and putting your own phone away. In the run-up to bedtime, everyone's phone should go away, no questions asked. And if you need some help, sort of, I guess, resetting expectations, try engaging parents of your kids' friends for a more coordinated effort. I'm Dr. Sanjay Gupta, helping you live a better life.
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0: Kincaid and Dallas.
1: Do you consider yourself a very independent person, not following trends, kind of going, all right, I'll do this if I want to do it, but you're not going to convince me otherwise. I have to decide for myself. Dallas, you're a very independent person.
2: Yeah, I'm very independent. I'm not a big trendy person.
1: Me too. I don't follow trends yet. Bah. Bah. I am
2: what was that?
1: Such a sheep. Bah.
2: That's your sheep impression?
1: Let me hold. Bah.
2: Don't you have a sheep button?
1: I do. I'm trying to do my own. Bah. Oh, hold on. Bah. Right. I was at Costco last week by myself and just getting a couple things, and the fire alarm went off.
2: Yeah.
1: And I immediately tense up. I look to my left. I look to my right. And this has happened before in places. And I always think, okay, what are other people doing?
2: Yeah, yep.
1: If I see people stroll out of here, I'll go with them.
2: Mm-hmm.
1: No, everyone's looking at each other. And
2: you forget everything that you've been taught your whole entire
1: get out.
2: Life.
1: Get Wait, out, that's
2: no
1: your
2: matter
1: get
2: what.
1: Out.
2: Better safe than sorry. Instead, now you're like, well, what's everyone else doing? Well, I don't
1: right.
2: see a fire.
1: I've been conditioned to, unless you hear somebody go, hey, everyone out, there's a fire, you got to go.
2: Yeah.
1: I'm waiting because oftentimes we hear the alarm and then an announcement is made. Ladies and gentlemen, it's a false alarm. Please ignore. And so you just assume because it's been a false alarm 99% of your life.
2: Yep.
1: I worry and I'm really concerned that I'm going to get in trouble one day ignoring that.
2: Well, the same thing happens to me at my gym. The alarm probably goes off maybe once, twice a week and nobody does anything. We all just look around and notice, hey, we don't smell a fire, mm-mm. see a fire. Nobody's rushing out of here or I'm going to stay until it goes off and or somebody tells us to leave.
3: That's a lot of times for it to go off.
1: What do you do, Dallas, when you're in a situation where you're somewhere and the alarm goes off?

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11: A better life with Dr. Sanjay Gupta.
12: Osteoporosis affects millions of people in the United States and around the world. It's a disease that basically causes someone's bones to become weak, brittle, and porous, which can increase their risk of fractures. Now, the good news here is there are things you can do other than, or in addition to, taking medications to prevent fractures before it's too late. One is to up your intake of calcium and vitamin D. You also want to eat more protein. One functional medicine dietitian told us that that helps build muscle, and if you're building muscle strength, then you are also building bone strength. You want to be mindful of your workouts. The best ways to build bone density, one therapist told us, are going to be resistance exercises like lifting weights, and also exercises that make your bones take a bit of an impact, such as jumping or even running, just loading the bones a little bit more. I'm Dr. Sanjay Gupta, helping you live a better life.
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1: 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I use a washcloth. 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They can provide gentle exfoliation, removing dead skin cells. But if you use them every day, they can damage your skin's protective barrier. Number one, I didn't know I had a protective barrier. I just have fur, so I don't know where the barrier even is. They say if you use a washcloth, you got to wash it frequently and hang it up to dry between uses, so it's not just hanging there soggy constantly.
2: And getting moldy, yeah.
1: Dermatologists, by the way, say the safest bet is just using your hands.
3: That's me.
4: Yep. I'm a hander.
2: Hand, or I got a silicone loofah, like a silicone washer just on Amazon. You can get them for $5. That works pretty well, too. Yeah. But yeah, I just lather it all over with my hand.
4: Mm-hmm. Yeah.
1: I know couples that share the same washcloth.
4: Oh,
2: ew,
4: Lord.
2: No.
1: I know couples that share a loofah. I have friends who are couples.
4: Share a loofah?
1: Yeah, they're traveling like, yeah, you dropped our, one was yelling at the other one, you know, you dropped our loofah on the bottom of the hotel shower.
2: Oh.
1: And I stopped and I said, it's at dinner. I was like, I'm sorry. Our loofah.
2: Well, I mean, I guess you guys are sharing other things.
1: You're sharing
2: too,
1: a lot of things, so. But still.
4: The thing about a loofah is it just holds on to all the germs and stuff.
1: Oh, it does.
4: And so then when you go get in the shower again and you put it on your privates, well, guess what? You're germing up your privates.
2: And also, bugs can really easily hide in the molds and everything. Yes.
1: Hold on, you can have a bug infestation in your loofah?
2: I haven't, but I've seen people
4: but you
2: do
4: can.
2: It. And then, okay, next time you're at a grocery store or Target, whatever, and you go down the cosmetic aisle and they have all the loofahs, they're usually in one big jar bin. And just notice, people can just go in there and just, you know, fondle around.
1: Manipulate your loofah?
2: Yeah, they can. I don't want a stranger touching my loofah.
4: Exactly. Or they're like squeezing the loofahs. They squeeze them and they're like touching them. And
1: like a try it before you buy it.
4: Yeah. Exactly.
1: That's why we, no matter what it is, we always reach for the one that's in the back of the shelf. No matter what it is, the one that's handled the less.
4: Yeah. Loofah is the poofah.
2: Yeah.
4: Yeah. Don't use it.
2: How do you guys feel about couples sharing towels? Because Clay and I have the same color towels. We have two towels, and we got mixed up a couple days ago of whose towel was who.
1: Well, you're out of the shower. You're clean. I think it's fine.
2: Yeah, but
1: what?
2: I don't know.
4: Like, I don't care.
2: It doesn't bother me that much. But I was just like, I want my towel for me, and you use yours for you. And
1: yeah, we have the same color towel too at our house, but mine hangs on the IKEA towel rack that we got from 99¢ at IKEA years ago. This thing is the best thing we've ever bought at IKEA.
4: 99¢.
1: Yeah, it's stainless steel, and it hangs on the shower. It's got two hooks on it. It's the best thing ever. I think they still have it, but I think inflation. I think it's like $3 now.
2: Oh.
1: Anyway, so I keep mine there. Erin keeps hers on the towel rack that's located 6 feet from the shower. Whoever built our house is hilarious.
2: Yeah, somebody built a towel rack over our toilet. I don't like that.
1: Oh, that's just...
2: We don't use it. We got our own
1: one
2: because I was like, I'm not putting our towel
1: because
2: where we clean
1: particles.
2: Ourselves
1: yeah.
2: over our toilet.
4: It's too long. Won't it hang down and hit the bowl?
1: There's a chance
2: too,
1: to. Plus,
2: even if you could,
1: perfect. I'm happy he just walked into the door right now. Ladies and gentlemen, our program director, Mike Moore, here to talk about...
4: Do you have a soccer shirt
2: I was going to say,
4: on?
2: What is that? An
1: Look
2: England
1: at you.
2: Soccer
1: Look
2: jersey.
1: Mike.
4: Look at you.
1: I have a question. What do you shower with? Are you a washcloth man? I imagine that. Or a loofah guy? You are.
2: Yeah.
4: Okay. Mike ain't no loofah man.
2: Yeah.
4: Are you kidding me?
1: Do you and your wife share the same towel? Do you have a community towel that you share? No. Separate towels.
2: Would you be
1: same
2: upset
1: color?
2: If you found out she used your towel? Okay.
1: Because you're both clean out of the shower.
2: Yeah.
4: Exactly. Yeah. You swap spit.
2: Yeah.
4: You know?
2: Yeah.
4: Kind of do that thing. Speaking of that,
1: what
4: I read something the other day that guys don't like tongue
2: when you're kissing.
4: Yeah, have y'all seen this story? I mean, look, I gotta find that. I
1: don't know where you saw that.
2: Yeah,
4: how do y'all feel about that? Huh?
1: I like that in all respects, including sandwiches.
4: That's gross.
1: You've never had a tongue sandwich? Pretty good.
4: That's gross.
1: You never had one?
2: What's
1: really
2: a tongue
1: good.
2: Sandwich?
4: They have that.
1: Cow tongue.
4: It's cow tongue.
2: Oh, no. Ew, no.
4: What's it called?
2: No,
1: really?
2: No.
4: What's
2: no.
4: the, what's the, like, what's the name? There's a name
1: it does,
4: for it.
1: Ew. It tastes
2: ew.
1: You.
4: He won't put a loofah on his privates, but he'll eat a tongue.
1: I'll eat a tongue.
4: Yeah.
1: I just feel bad for the loofah. It's too fancy. I'm a washcloth guy.
4: I'm looking for this.
1: Guys,
2: loofah gets caught on stuff too. Just get rid of your loofah.
1: It's funny. You know, I've never talked about this. I actually tried when I was single. I tried to find a woman with a tongue ring.
2: Okay.
1: And it was almost like kissing a frog to find the prince. I was waiting to find a girl.
2: Did you ever find one?
1: Nope, never.
2: Apparently,
1: never
2: they're the best kissers.
1: That's what I've heard.
2: I've never been with somebody with a tongue ring, though.
1: I heard, too, that when you French kiss a girl with a tongue ring, it's almost like licking a 9-volt battery.
2: Oh, because you can taste it.
1: Yeah, you can taste it. Yep.
4: Well, it puts some like jingle in your jangle. You know what I'm saying?
1: Oh, there's the promo.
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0: each originally from?
1: The Super Mario Brothers.
0: That is correct. Yeah. We are tied right now. Wow. You both have two. Question number four. Which Open Tennis Championship is played on clay?
1: I'm just going to guess the only one I know. U.S. Open?
0: No.
1: No.
0: French Open.
1: The French Open.
0: And question number five. To win, Kincaid, what law offered settlers 160 acres of land to populate the West?
1: Law.
0: Mm-hmm.
1: Ohm's Law. I don't know.
0: Oh, come on.
1: I don't know.
0: Are you serious?
1: What law?
0: The Homestead Act.
1: Oh.
2: This you and was your homesteaders.
1: Yeah.
0: The Homestead Act of 1862.
1: I know the word. Okay,
0: I didn't have a tiebreaker ready.
2: I wasn't prepared
0: for this one. Here we go. Let me find one real quick.
1: Okay, that's fine.
0: A Kincaid Crusher. Let's go with TV trivia.
1: Okay.
0: Let's see what we can find. Okay, Justin, your name is your buzzer. What is the name of the ad agency on Mad Men?
1: Kincaid, Sterling Cooper.
0: That is correct.
1: And then it was Sterling Cooper, Draper Price.
0: Justin, you were fantastic, but you are not today smarter than Kincaid.
1: I'm sorry, Justin. Have a great day.
2: Hey, Justin, real quick before you go, we have a listener here who says, I need Justin's information. I need a handrail installed. Is it okay if I give them your number?
1: Oh, can we put you on hold?
3: Yeah.
1: All right, great.
0: Love that. Right.
1: Prepare to be handrailed.
0: Look at there. Look at there. Just doing business. I like it.
1: See, radio works.
0: Flint Township, we have your hit country, B95.
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1: I got some really heartwarming sound. This girl, she's probably 4 or 5 years old. She's on a plane. The pilot happens to be British. Mom was rolling video, and the kid hears the pilot speak and asked a very, very interesting question about the pilot's capabilities. Hang on. From the silence.

0: Kate and Dallas. Shh. My little secret.
1: Hey, guys. Remember me? I am I'm the girl that my husband was cheating on me, or I thought he was cheating on me. I knew he was cheating on me because he had done the same thing to his ex-wife.
2: Yes.
3: It's going to sound wrong. I have been thinking about you nonstop since we first had you on for My Little Secret.
2: Yeah, I wonder what happened.
3: You said you were going to talk to him based on behavior, like he's hiding a cell phone. There's all these other things, all these little signs that he said he was doing to be able to talk to you when he was with his ex-wife. You're now seeing him do the same thing towards you.
1: Yep, and I was right. I was right. Yeah, and history is repeating itself because he met her at work, and that's where he met me, and now he's, you know, I don't know if he would have told me, but I confronted him, which was really hard, and it was true, and, you know, obviously I'm crushed, I'm bothered, I'm mad, I'm sad, there's a lot of things, but I can say that I'm glad that we don't have kids, and we don't have a prenup, so this should be really interesting.
2: Well, there you go. How long have you guys been married?
1: We've been married 5 years.
2: 5 years.
3: Okay. Wow. And was he almost relieved? Some people are almost relieved when you blow this thing wide open. Is he almost just like, yeah, you got me busted? Was he, oh, no, no. Did he try to defend himself? How was he when you went to him and said this stuff?
1: Yeah, he was at first, he tried to defend himself a little bit, and you know, I was like, I know, dude, like, I know this is what is happening. And he admitted it. He was sad, though. He did seem, I guess I could say sorry, but we're getting divorced. So it's not like we're making up.
3: So it's not even like you're going to try to work this out. There's no working it out. You're done. And
1: yeah, we're just, it's clear. It's clear. Yeah. You know, like, I'm not going to act like I've seen it before. And I benefited from it, and now I'm seeing it again, and now I'm not.
3: If his first wife reached out to you, would you correspond with her about this, or?
1: Oh no.
3: The first wives club? No. Okay.
2: Yeah.
1: No. First wives club. No. I don't. I feel like that would set me up for you know, not feeling good about
3: myself.
1: All right.
3: Well, good luck. Let's not take anybody who is taken, because this always seems to happen. So, thank you for the update. I'm sorry it's happening, and enjoy your payday.
2: Yeah.
1: Well, thank you for your support. Oh, thank you.
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6: We got a lot to talk about. Bailey Zimmerman has issued a statement. I'll tell you what that is coming up. If you are into the soccer craze that's going on right now with the World Cup finals, USA, what their song is. I got to tell you, when I saw it, I went, what? I was so shocked. We'll talk about that. And also Taylor Swift and Travis Kelce's prenup. Is it for real or not? This story is crazy. We'll talk about it coming up during the dish.
7: In a Reese's Cups.

0: nice.
1: Yeah. And that's, yeah. That's so good to hear. I just didn't understand.
2: Yeah, why now?
1: Why now?
0: Yeah, I don't know.
1: Where
0: did
1: this come
0: why.
1: From? She's been dead for what, 15 years probably? I don't understand. Why bring that up?
0: And Oprah's talked to a whole lot of people, but why? I don't know. I don't know why they came up. But
1: yeah, I don't either. But I was like, that one you should just keep under your lid.
0: Yeah.
1: I'm Dallas at the Dish.
0: Thank you.
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3: Mornings. I got a message from Chad, the engineer, yesterday about, and now I'm self conscious about my shoes, but obviously not enough to. I have a box of new shoes that I wanted to break in, but I keep forgetting to put them on. So I'm wearing these shoes that Dallas bought me a couple years ago, and I love these shoes. I thought I wasn't going to be able to wash them because I thought they were too delicate to wash. But Chad's like, no, you just use this, this, this. So I thought this is going to be, this is like a PSA almost. No. Don't buy a new one. You can wash that with different things we never thought you could wash.
6: I think you can wash anything. Yeah.
3: See, I don't think you can.
6: Oh, I think you can.
7: It all comes out in the wash.
3: You know, that was one of my favorite songs. Miranda, right?
7: Yes.
3: What?
6: I can't wait to hear your list of things you think that you can't wash.
3: Okay, we'll get to that first and then things you actually can wash.
6: Okay.
3: All right. I'm throwing away a lot of stuff, Dallas, because I think you can't walk.
8: The

0: Kate and Dallas. Shh, my little secret.
1: Hey, guys, remember me? I am I'm the girl that my husband was cheating on me, or I thought he was cheating on me. I knew he was cheating on me because he had done the same thing to his ex-wife.
2: Yes.
3: It's going to sound wrong. I have been thinking about you nonstop since we first had you on for My Little Secret.
2: Yeah, I wonder what happened.
3: You said you were going to talk to him based on behavior, like he's hiding a cell phone. There's all these other things, all these little signs that he said he was doing to be able to talk to you when he was with his ex-wife. You're now seeing him do the same thing towards you.
1: Yep, and I was right.
2: Mm.
1: I was right. And history is repeating itself because he met her at work and that's where he met me. And now he's, you know, I don't know if he would have told me, but I confronted him, which was really hard, and it was true. And, you know, obviously I'm crushed, I'm bothered, I'm mad, I'm sad. There's a lot of things, but I can say that I'm glad that we don't have kids and we don't have a prenup. So this should be really interesting.
2: Well, there you go. How long have you guys been married?
1: We've been married 5 years.
2: 5 years.
3: Okay. Wow. And was he almost relieved? Some people are almost relieved when you blow this thing wide open. Is he almost just like, yeah, you got me busted? Was he, no. Did he try to defend himself? How was he when you went to him and said this stuff?
1: Yeah, he was at first, he tried to defend himself a little bit and, you know, I was like, I know, dude, like, I know this is what is happening. And he admitted it. He was sad, though. He did seem, I guess I could say sorry, but we're getting divorced. So it's not like we're making up.
3: So it's not even like you're going to try to work this out. There's no working it out. You're done. And
1: yeah, we're just, it's clear. It's clear, yeah. You know, like, I'm not going to act like I've seen it before. And I benefited from it, and now I'm seeing it again, and now I'm not.
3: If his first wife reached out to you, would you correspond with her about this, or?
1: Oh no.
3: The first wives club? No. Okay.
2: Yeah.
1: No, first wives club. No. I don't. I feel like that would set me up for not feeling good about
3: myself.
1: All right.
3: Well, good luck. Let's not take anybody who is taken, because this always seems to happen. So, thank you for the update. I'm sorry it's happening, and enjoy your payday.
2: Yeah.
1: Well, thank you for your support. Oh, thank you.
0: Kate in Dallas.
4: My Little Secret. 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
5: 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I always want to hear more of it.
0: Kate and Dallas. 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
1: I just like the variety of music.
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1: A Better Life with Dr. Sanjay Gupta.
2: As someone who's been married nearly 25 years, I'll tell you, there's a lot of great things about having a spouse. And according to a new study out of the University of Miami Health System, marriage might even be linked to a lower risk of cancer. Why? Well, the researchers said people who are married are less likely to engage in risky behavior. They're more likely to get a nudge to go to regular preventive medicine appointments and screenings. And they have a partner to share the load of family obligations, household chores, and finances. No one is saying you should get married in the pursuit of better health. But if you are single, how can you build a strong support system to maybe get some of these same benefits? Do your own research, find out what's important, and then hold members of your squad accountable and let them hold you accountable as well. That can provide a lot of support. I'm Dr. Sanjay Gupta, helping you live a better life.
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0: Cody Johnson, The Fall, your hit country, B95. And speaking of this fall, your M&Ms are going to look a little different coming in August. Mars just announced they're rolling out M&Ms without artificial dyes. Now, these packs, they're not going to have any blue or brown M&Ms in them because they're still in the process of finding natural coloring options for those two colors. So going to look different, but for a good reason. Chris Young on the way, Kane Brown and Lainey Wilson.
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15: A better life with Dr. Sanjay Gupta.
16: Osteoporosis affects millions of people in the United States and around the world. It's a disease that basically causes someone's bones to become weak, brittle, and porous, which can increase their risk of fractures. Now, the good news here is there are things you can do other than, or in addition to, taking medications to prevent fractures before it's too late. One is to up your intake of calcium and vitamin D. You also want to eat more protein. One functional medicine dietitian told us that that helps build muscle, and if you're building muscle strength, then you are also building bone strength. You want to be mindful of your workouts. The best ways to build bone density, one therapist told us, are going to be resistance exercises like lifting weights, and also exercises that make your bones take a bit of an impact, such as jumping or even running, just loading the bones a little bit more. I'm Dr. Sanjay Gupta, helping you live a better life.
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0: Low Cash with Hometown Home on B95. So, hey, you didn't make it to Nashville this year for CMA Fest. That's okay. You can actually catch up the TV special CMA Fest presented by SoFi this Thursday. So tomorrow, 8 p.m. Eastern on ABC, and then streaming the next day on Hulu, featuring four nights of country superstar performances. And it's all jam-packed, three-hour television event, and you're not going to want to miss it because it's being hosted by Riley Green and Laura Spencer. So check it out tomorrow, CMA Fest, presented by SoFi. You can catch it on ABC 12 tomorrow night, beginning at 8 p.m. Speaking of Riley, he's on the way along with Carrie Underwood and Jason Allen.
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0: Chris Jansen, Buy Me a Boat. Do you have your tickets to see him this summer? He's performing at Labadee Rib Fest Sunday night, the final night of this year's Rib Fest. 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Hey, you've still got a few minutes to text the national keyword, which is open, to 95819. Gives you a chance to see Jason Aldean and Luke Bryan together. The Double Down Tour, you heard they're touring together? Yeah, well, you could see it in Vegas. Airfare, also tickets to the show, and of course your hotel stay. All you have to do is text the national keyword open before noon to 95819. After that, though, we've got a brand new keyword. That means another chance to get entered here.
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9: Osteoporosis affects millions of people in the United States and around the world. It's a disease that basically causes someone's bones to become weak, brittle, and porous, which can increase their risk of fractures. Now, the good news here is there are things you can do other than, or in addition to, taking medications to prevent fractures before it's too late. One is to up your intake of calcium and vitamin D. You also want to eat more protein. One functional medicine dietitian told us that that helps build muscle, and if you're building muscle strength, then you are also building bone strength. You want to be mindful of your workouts. The best ways to build bone density, one therapist told us, are going to be resistance exercises like lifting weights, and also exercises that make your bones take a bit of an impact, such as jumping or even running, just loading the bones a little bit more. I'm Dr. Sanjay Gupta, helping you live a better life.
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Dan and Shay, save me the trouble. Coming up, we've got a new keyword that could send you to Vegas to see the Double Down Tour featuring superstars Jason Aldean and Luke Bryan together. That's on the way. Here's Eli Young Band and Love Ain't B95. Hotel.

0: Shaboozy, amen. Jelly Roll, your hit country, B95. Well, you could be off to Vegas to see the Double Down Tour. Yeah, two country superstars, double the hits, one unforgettable night in Las Vegas. Jason Aldean and Luke Bryan announced they were teaming up for the Double Down Tour earlier this summer, and you could see them in Sin City. Flights, a two-night hotel stay, and tickets to see Jason and Luke together. Special guests on the show also include John Party and Chase Matthew. Live under the neon lights. 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I promise you a new keyword, and it's party. 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Again, that's party to 95819. Now, that means there's another keyword remaining today at 3 o'clock. Listen with Megan Marie. She'll reveal that for you. And then Kincaid and Dallas will kick off another day of qualifying tomorrow morning here on B95. Right now, you can text party to 95819. 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
14: A better life with Dr. Sanjay Gupta.
15: For years, we've been talking about both the positive and negative effects of being on social media. And I would say, by and large, for older adults, social media is net positive. Not all positive, but net positive. Helps them keep in touch with friends and stay social. But for younger people, social media use, especially heavy use, tends to be net negative. In fact, according to this year's World Happiness Report, youth who use social media more than 5 hours a day reported a lower level of well-being. And researchers who study this sort of thing found that many teens wish these platforms didn't even exist, and yet they can't seem to stop using them. Experts we talked to largely suggested two things. Ideally, along with your friend group, take some time offline. Also, try to recurate your algorithm so it shows you posts that'll make you feel good. I'm Dr. Sanjay Gupta, helping you live a better life.
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0: That was Riley Green, Think As You Drunk. 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
3: 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And Matt from Charlie's River Farm tells us that Lady is very slow to warm up to other dogs, but she loves people. She wants to be a lap dog, even though she's a little bit bigger dog. 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You can visit WFBE95.com. Check out pictures of Lady. And if you are interested, also click the link to Charlie's Forever Farm and meet her. She's so beautiful.

0: 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You've got a chance to win this incredible trip to Sin City to see, Jason Aldean, Luke Bryan together one night
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0: Vegas. 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

0: Zach Top, South of Sanity here on B95, your hit country. Hey, good afternoon, I'm April Rose. Well, we have a new Wiggle Butts and Whiskers story for you on our Facebook page, facebook.com/B95hit country. So meet Lady. Lady is an amazing dog who is now available at Charlie's Forever Farm. She's currently being fostered, but she would make a perfect dog for your household, especially if she's the only fur baby. She is crate trained, potty trained. I can tell you she's absolutely just the sweetest. She's spayed and up to date on all of her shots. And Matt from Charlie's Forever Farm tells us that Lady is very slow to warm up to other dogs, but she loves people. She wants to be a lap dog, even though she's a little bit bigger dog, but she is a little bit of a mix between boxer and pit, also American bulldog and a splash of German shepherd, I'm told. You can visit WFBE95.com, check out pictures of Lady, and if you are interested, also click the link to Charlie's Forever Farm and meet her. She's so beautiful and really needs her forever home as well. So check it out, Lady's story. It's our Wiggle Butt and Whiskers story of the week, sponsored by Security Credit Union here on B95.
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0: This has been a test of the emergency alert system. If this had been an actual emergency, official messages would have followed the alert tones. This concludes this test.
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Would this gross you out or intrigue you? So an award-winning fried chicken restaurant in Japan admits they haven't changed their oil in 66 years. 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Cody Johnson, The Fall, now on B95. I've been

0: Jason Aldean, tonight looks good on you. It is your hit country for Bert and B95. I'm Megan Marie right now. Speaking of Jason, got your chance to see him with Luke Bryan. It is the Double Down Tour coming to Las Vegas. You get to see both of them. Flights, two-night hotel stay, tickets to see them. Special guest Sean Pardee and Chase Matthews. So it's going to be pretty awesome. Text the national keyword Luke, L-U-K-E, Luke, 295-819 to win. Good luck from your hit country.
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0: 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What did they do tomorrow morning?

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Kenny Chesney announcing his new album, Silver Sands Marina. That'll be out September 25th. It's his new one, one of my favorites right now, Carry On, on your hit country, V95.

Megan Maroney coming to Little Caesars Arena this summer. And then you've got Kane Brown. He is going to be at the Soaring Eagle Casino and Resort in September. 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
7: For more than a decade, the Environmental Working Group has put out a list of the so-called Dirty Dozen. These are the non-organic produce contaminated with the highest levels of pesticides. Well, this year, spinach topped the list, followed by kale, collard, mustard greens, strawberries, grapes, nectarines, peaches, cherries, apples, blackberries, pears, potatoes, and blueberries. Now, all these fruits and vegetables are part of a healthy diet, so no one is saying you shouldn't eat them. Point is, though, you could consider buying these items organic if and when you can, and then taking extra care when you wash them. The FDA recommends rinsing all fruits and vegetables.

0: We have the meats.
1: Could see some showers and thunderstorms in the overnight hours with a low of 58. Tomorrow, chance of showers and thunderstorms, otherwise partly sunny with a high of 75. 56 the low tomorrow night, and sunny 76 for

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It's your Hit Country B95. I'm Megan Marie. Jelly Roll just dropped a new song called Hands Up. 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
1: Could see some showers and thunderstorms in the overnight hours with a low of 58. Tomorrow, chance of showers and thunderstorms, otherwise partly sunny with a high of 75. 56, a low tomorrow night, and sunny 76 for Friday.

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1: We've been to both Carolinas, seen a big Montana sky, driven up and down the coast a few times, London, Paris, paradise. But ain't got much memory of the scenes, come to think I missed them all. And damn,

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That sunset, cliffs by the sea, and the night rolled in. And you still talk about that moon that I can't recall, but God, I saw.

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0: Chris Jansen Dunn. 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
1: Josh Ross, your hit country, B95. It's Megan Marie. Right now, another chance to go see Jason Aldean and Luke Bryan in Las Vegas. Airfare, hotel tickets included for you and a guest. 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

home was a place to go. 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I'm tired of talking, man. 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Them old dirt

0: Cody Johnson, new album, Banks of the Trinity, dropping Friday. That's the fall. It's your hit country for Calliope at 95. I'm Megan Marie. We're going to be out live this weekend with our Friday night live with PFCU Credit Union. Instead of a Friday night, though, going to mix it up. 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
1: Kincaid and Dallas. I saw a meme last night. 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
15: A better life with Dr. Sanjay Gupta.
16: There are lots of things you can measure to get an idea of how healthy you are at any given moment. Temperature, heart rate, blood pressure, just to name a few. But how about how healthy you will be and how long you're likely to live? According to a new study out of the University at Buffalo, two simple strength tests are pretty accurate at predicting longevity in older women. One is hand grip strength, and the other is how quickly people can stand up from a seated position without using their arms. By the way, I remember interviewing former President Jimmy Carter when he was quite old and being really impressed how he just popped out of the chair without using his arms. Not a lot of older people can actually do that. But I think the message here is that maintaining strength as you age is going to help you perform everyday activities, but also help you avoid injury and stay independent. I'm Dr. Sanjay Gupta, helping you live a better life.
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0: Could see some showers and thunderstorms in the overnight hours with a low of 58. Tomorrow, chance of showers and thunderstorms, otherwise partly sunny with a high of 75. 56, a low tomorrow night, and sunny 76 for Friday.

I don't think it's going to be until next year that we get new Florida Georgia Line music, but I am super excited that they're getting back together. 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